0: 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Radio San Andrés.
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2: 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And faces off with Iran-Contra investigators and often...
3: I'm not going to tell falsehoods to the American people. I'll leave that to others. I'll leave that to others. I'll leave that to others.

biggest unanswered question is, where is the money? Where is the money? The president has yet to address the issue of money.

But when his drinking and lusting and his hunger for power became known to more and more people, the demands to do something about this

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1: So happy. So happy. 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

It was a moonlit night in old Mexico. I walked alone between some old adobe haciendas when suddenly I heard the plaintive cry of a young Mexican girl.